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2: Bam, bam, bam. Right, good morning, welcome to Sunday. I think Bev's got the news.
3: Steve Clarke stepped down as Scotland boss after their elimination from the World Cup. They won just one game in the group stages. Our reporter Luke Shanley's at the Scotland camp in North Carolina.
4: After 81 games in charge and three major tournaments, the Scotland head coach has left his position. The World Cup ultimately was a disappointment for Scotland for the 13th time at a major tournament. The Scotland head coach is gone. He had just signed a new four-year deal before the tournament.
3: England progresses Group L winners after a 2-0 victory over Panama. Iran's Islamic Revolutionary Guard Corps says it's targeted US military sites in Kuwait and Bahrain. The operation was said to be in response to recent strikes led by Washington against Tehran. Police have arrested a man on suspicion of dangerous driving and attempted murder after a car drove into pedestrians on a West London high street. The incident that happened yesterday in Ealing Broadway is not being treated as terrorism. Rescue efforts in Venezuela have been made potentially more dangerous by smaller aftershocks in areas already devastated by two major quakes. More than 1,400 people have died, while tens of thousands of others are missing. An amber extreme heat warning for parts of east and southeast England is in place until 9 this morning. It'll bring to an end a record-breaking heat wave. Dan Stroud from the Met Office says more scorching days could be on the way, but temperatures are expected to drop soon.
5: We're only the first month into meteorological summer, so we've still got 2 months to go. And there are hints in the models that the weather may warm up again. But it's a difficult one to call at this point. At the moment, we're focused on the next 7 days, and that's looking a lot cooler.
3: Back to sport, and England's cricketers will hope to take early wickets on the fourth day of the final test against New Zealand. The tourists are resuming on 120 for three in their second innings. It means they lead by 204 runs at Trent Bridge. That's the latest from the Sky News Centre. I'm Bev Rimmer.
2: Thank you, Bev.
6: On game day, it has to be your lucky pants. And look, works every time. Not that you noticed. You're lost in another winning moment. Rich, thick ketchup oozing onto a juicy burger. Back of the net. Because when it comes to the taste you love, it has to be Heinz.
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2: As you heard on the news, a lot fresher today. That's what it says here. Fresher. And it is. It feels a lot better this morning. I think it's the first morning I've not been melting. 23 degrees. A bit cloudy this morning with a couple of outbreaks of rain, but it should turn drier through the afternoon. 23 we're looking at. Dry and sunny this evening, down to 9 overnight, which is 48. Far more comfortable to sleep. And then Monday's looking sunny again. Hazy sunshine by the afternoon. 22 degrees. About average now. Is that about average for the time of year, I think it is? Yeah, about 22. Anyway, how the devil are you? Again, a lack of sleep. I was on wedding duties again last night, so don't think we got in till... Oof, by the time we got to bed, it was probably 5 to 3, so... We're running on fumes this morning, but... We'll get there. Let's have you on board then for a Sunday morning. Bring in the bugle, boy!

Turn the lights on. Along to Mika and Take That for Sunday morning with you after Faith No More. You know, I said I wasn't melting before. I'm melting again.

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1: All right, Dave. Trig.
11: Oh. What's the curtain?
1: It's going to be Sunday. How are you feeling, mate?
12: I feel absolutely brilliant.
10: Yay!
4: Lovely, lovely.
1: Lovely, lovely. It's all lovely, lovely last night. It was at a wedding shindig. I was supplying some music for... Yeah, it's very difficult to crowbar me out to do weddings. It was out last night. So we didn't crawl in till... by the time we packed everything away, popped in the car... Going on 3 o'clock by the time we go back to the house. Because we're in another studio today. Studio, let's call this 7. Because I've lost count. I've lost count of how many studios we've had now. So, once again, we are in a village called Witten now. I can see the view down the valley towards Hay-on-Wye. Apparently, that's Hay-on-Wye down there. So I've been told. So, a little bit cooler today, thank goodness. Oh, yesterday. I found yesterday hotter than any other day. It's probably because of just the, like, lumping gear all over the place. I was talking to Faye, who was the singer on before I got my record box out last night, and she said she was melting. We're all melting. But congratulations to... Mitch and Kaylee then, and we were at Ludlow Racecourse last night for their wedding, and well done to everybody who turned up, even the Dutch contingent, and a couple of records as well, right? I've never heard the song before, but it's like a Dutch footballing song, but it went down well, went down well. So I said, here we are then for another Sunday morning. We'll do a flashback at 9 o'clock as per usual, and then we'll do a classic top 10 today. Well, the top 10 gold from 10. 07988 607080. So we checked in. Plenty of people checking in early doors. In fact, a lot of people are saying it's raining. Oh, that's nice. Are you standing out in it?
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2: Oh, we have some mock turtles. So we've got a bit of rain. Hurrah! I'm trying to find my hurrah sound. Have we gotten a hurrah in the FX vaults? What have you got? Give me something hurrah-wise for rain. That'll do. That'll do. So, some places got a bit of rain this morning. We'll brighten up with some sunshine a little bit later on. Fresher than it has been. 23 degrees, even though I'm melting again. Dry and sunny this evening. Some clear spells overnight. 9 and 48. Then a sunny start to Monday, but the skies will turn hazy. Leading to some bright spells in the afternoon and highs tomorrow around 22 degrees. You're more than welcome to the 28th of... Where's June gone? June's just, like, disappeared quickly. Anyway, let me embrace you. 179th day of the year, 186 to go, 26th Sunday, 26th week, 8th day of summer, 87 to go until autumn. Alexandra, Pearl and Moonstone for the Cancerians today. Constitution Day in Ukraine, St. Vitus Day in Serbia. It's also Log Cabin Day, like a log cabin. And this week is National Tennis Week. It's a build-up to Wimbledon, isn't it? So they've given me this. There's a tenuous link.

a lot of people excited about a bit of rain. There's ABBA then, and what's the name of the game? As it's tennis week, that's all they gave me. Right, well, we got Shawn Mendes on the way, and I'll play some Go West on the vinyl vaults, and we'll check in with some Erks very shortly. Early Riser Club for Sunday. 07988 607080, flashback at 9, top 10 at 10. Let's have you checked in with your Sunday plans, or are you just enjoying

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0: Oh, hello.
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0: Waldo.
2: Just a little query.
0: I like
2: that. Who was the band that played Easy Like a Sunday Morning, your third record this morning?
0: Yeah.
2: The version I haven't heard.
0: Never heard it? Okay.
2: Just wondered if you'd give us a prompt on it.
0: All right.
2: Cheers, mate. Have a good day.
0: Yeah, you have a better one. Cheers, mate. Easy, it was called, and it was from 1993 by a band called Faith No More. Got to number three. You must have gone under your radar. Right, 8:46, playing the Bangles on a Sunday morning.

0: the Bangles. Right, we'll speak to the Urks next.
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go. All right, where are we going to start? Let's start all the way down here, shall we? Morning. Nikki and Dottie the dog checking in from Wormbridge today. Good check-in. Good check-in. Hope you're well. Morning, Nick. Hope you had a good day off. Oh, wasn't. No, I wasn't a day off. I was on wedding party duties last night. The mighty Wheels of Steel were out last night. Donned me. Voice. You know, the one that nobody can understand. Much the same as a pilot. Morning, Nick. Chad Dragger's checking in today. Morning to you. Taking Harrison Blanchard to his prom at Hereford Racecourse. Now I'm having a lazy day after a busy weekend, says Canny Lad. He's on the back of the bike. Suited and booted. Morning, Mr. Jones, checking in on this breezy Sunday morning. Dave and Jilly in the motorhome at the Whistle Inn in Blenavon. Blenavon, isn't it? Morning, Nick. A big ox checking in here from a dry and breezy Anis Lass. So there you go. Correct me if I'm wrong. Anis Lass is the big beach, isn't it? It's just one long beach where you can actually park your car on the beach. That's how big it is. Hope you're having a good weekend. Morning, Mr. Jones. It's raining here, says Spanish Emma. I like to call her Spanish Emma. Buenos dias. Caveffa. One of those tres cuatro. Morning, Nick. CTB on board and cooling down slightly. He said, I wonder if Genesis and the Beatles should have formed a supergroup. Yeah, I'm not going to read the rest of that out. You know why. Going into work today after having a couple of days off, and I'm really looking forward to having air conditioning again. Oh, it's marvellous, isn't it? A bit of air conditioning. Please, can I have a pass for the 6th to the 10th of July as I'm off to Cornwall? Have a great day, says Faye, from a slightly cooler 18 degrees Vale of Evesham today. Yeah, remind me when I'm in Studio 1 tomorrow. That's where most of the passes are kept. They're in Studio 1. If you remind me in the morning, it'll be all right. We'll do some more after the news at 9 o'clock. Taking us there... It's New from Ella Langley.

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2: Bah, bah, bah. Right, we'll check in with some more irks. You try saying it. Check in with some more irks after the news at 9 with Bev.
3: Harry Kane and Jude Bellingham took England to a hard-fought 2-0 win over Panama to ensure top spot in their World Cup group. It means they'll face the Democratic Republic of Congo in Atlanta in the second round. Here's Captain Kane.
4: Sometimes people just expect teams like England to walk over these teams and it to be an easy game. They made it tough. They're physical. They're playing for pride. They're playing for their country. So ultimately, we wore them down. We got our chances in the second half there. We was a bit more clinical in the final third.
3: Meanwhile, Scotland manager Steve Clarke's resigned after the side failed to reach the second round. US military leaders say Iran attacked a merchant vessel in the Strait of Hormuz, and that's why they've led more strikes against them. A second night of actions ended with Tehran claiming to have targeted US bases in Bahrain and Kuwait. A car being driven into pedestrians on a busy West London high street is not being treated as terrorism. Police arrested a 34-year-old on suspicion of dangerous driving and attempted murder in Ealing Broadway yesterday. Rescue efforts in Venezuela have been made potentially more dangerous by smaller aftershocks following two devastating earthquakes. More than 1,400 people are known to have died, while tens of thousands of others are missing. A growing number of international rescue teams are starting to climb through mountains of debris and rubble. This woman's among the survivors coming to terms with the disaster.
5: I shouted, "Run, run, the building is falling down." When I turned, I took two steps, the ceiling fell down and the rush of air blew me out.
3: Back to sport, and Britain's George Russell starts on pole position for this afternoon's Austrian Grand Prix as he looks to reignite his Formula One title challenge. He'll be joined by Ferrari's Charles Leclerc on the front row. And we should start to see cooler temperatures from this morning after record-breaking highs during this week. A Met Office amber warning for heat still in place for around another hour. The alert covers large parts of eastern and southeastern England. That's the latest from the Sky News. News Centre. I'm Bev Rimmer.
2: Thank you, Bev.
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2: Right, we've got a few showers around. Bit of respite from the heat that we've had over the last week or so. But still going to get some sunshine today. 23, so a lot fresher. Probably about average for the time of year now. 9 Celsius overnight. A sunny start to Monday morning. Leading to bright spells during the afternoon. And we're looking at 22 degrees tomorrow.

0: How far did we get? Debs, morning. Morning. Ain't it pleasant out? Says Lindsay Lou. I really don't know. I haven't really stepped over the doorstep. I'll check it out in a minute, because a new studio today, Studio 7 or 8, could be 9. Morning, just walk the dog at 6.48 this morning. It's lovely out there. Looking forward to the show, says Jim and Elaine. Yes.
1: Morning, Mr. Jones. Hello. And Sunshine Land. Yeah. That's the dancer checking in on this rather
0: fine
1: Sunday morning.
0: Yeah.
1: Looking forward to the show.
0: Oh, thanks. There he goes. Morning, Nick. I'm on board and checking in. Walk the Jack Russell Terrace before it gets too warm. You're all right today, I think. A bit of clearing up after a barbecue yesterday. Oh, pick the weather for it. All good, and perhaps a couple of beers at lunchtime today. Have a good one, says Griff the Trucker. Have a good one as well, I insist. Bit of Jeffin going on here from Rachel, but if I can translate that to it's raining heavy here. She says many might like you, but I don't. Hope you had a lovely day off. She did say it was pleasant on the patio before expletive words came out. Morning, and Kaz checking in. A little cooler this morning, 19 degrees. Hope the outdoor studio goes well. No. Good job I changed my mind yesterday, wasn't it? I'd have been soaked to the skin. And do you know what? You might not know this. Electric doesn't work very well in water. Flash Howie's on board. Morning, Nick. Hot, hot, hot. In Three Choirs Kitchen this morning. Is it really? What temperature you got there? That's Tooks. Checking in from a wet and windy Torrent Walk campsite. Can you please wish Cloyne a very happy 60th birthday today, says Ara. Ara. Cloyne's got a birthday, everyone. Where's the birthday band for a Sunday? Where are they? They're here, yeah. Bring them on.

0: decline.
1: We have to go back in time. 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
0: Somebody mentioned the other day, why do you call them Ara and Klein? Simply for the reason that Ara sent in a text one day with slightly fat fingers. So Colin turned to Klein and it stuck. Ara and Klein. You know the drill. I will do some more shortly. Got loads to get through. I'll play a bunch of songs from one particular year. Just got to guess the year. Hang on to it. Clutch onto it tight. Don't lose it. Until I've asked you the question. Which is relevant to the year, I hasten to add. Once you got both, then, 07988 607080, drop me a little message on the WhatsApp. Then for the rest of the hour, I'd like you to sit back, relax, lined paper from your breakfast handbooks, and a pen, and mark the quality of the broadcast out of 10 while praising me.
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Japan, Second Line Emotion, Bee Gees and Dionne Warwick, and Heartbreaker, and the Goombay Dance Band. Now, I love that song. Here's one that's apt for the weather. Supertramp.

0: Supertramp. It's raining again. 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Clues!
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0: Morning, just checking in from France. It's beautiful here. This is Carol. Let's have a look. Ooh, that's nice. Where are you staying? Oh, that's lovely. You want to narrow France down a bit? Not a big country. You know, I'm totally nosy. Dave and Jillian, the motorhome at the Whistle Inn in Blaenavon. A cracking show, 11 out of 10. Why, thanks, mate. Claire, in a much fresher Cheltenham, getting the right year. 10 out of 10 for a super broadcast. Thanks for that. Morning, Lisa, dirt dominator. Off cleaning houses today. Morning, Cody. Well, did I just hear you saying you were a DJ last night? Surely not. Yes. Wedding party duties last night. And you do very well to crowbar me into doing a wedding. Ah, you're doing well. Dawn and Charles in a sunny, breezy Kington, getting the right year. We've got no rain in the Sham, says Lindsay Lou. Is it fresher there, though? Is it fresher?
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0: Morning, Linus, checking in. It was the year the lowest ever UK temperature of -27.2 was recorded at Bremaire in Aberdeenshire. Mark Thatcher found safe and well in the Sahara 6 days after he went missing. It was all to do with that Dakar rally, wasn't it? Korean cars were imported to Britain for the first time with the launch of a Hyundai Pony. Anybody buy a Hyundai Pony? Lega Airways collapsed. The Queen commemorated her Pearl Jubilee. The Eurovision Song Contest was held in Harrogate in Yorkshire, won by Germany. Tottenham Hotspur won the FA Cup, beating Queen's Park Rangers 1-0 in a replay. And England drew with the hosts Spain and were eliminated from the World Cup in the second group stage. Ron Greenwood retired as manager after 5 years, succeeded by Ipswich Town manager Bobby Robson. And name the US action series that made its debut on ITV in this year, starring Lee Majors. Okay, so give me the year and name the US action series making its debut on ITV in this year, starring Lee Majors. 07988 607080. Off you go.
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One in Mike Llewellyn. Shimai, Mike, long time. On the left hand side. On the left hand side. Give me the year and name the US action series that made its UK debut on ITV in this year.

0: think that was played last night, yeah. It's not a wedding party with a bit of Dexys, is it? Morning, Tony back in London in a couple of hours, but didn't Mark do this flashback yesterday? I've no idea. Did he do this yesterday? Nobody's mentioned it.
1: We have to go back. 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
0: I'm trying to dig out some songs that he didn't play yesterday. Anyway, you got the right answer. Morning, thanks for choosing a great year with fantastic songs. This is John and Minnie and Pristine. Thanks. Dave and Gillian and Motorhome with the right answer. Cliff here from a windy Swindon. Great show as usual. Right here, wrong answer to the question. Deb's got the right answer. Cindy's in Hereford today. 100% correct. Well done. Phil McKenna, 10 out of 10. He's in Webley today. Wrong year, though, Phil. Got the wrong year. Great broadcast, as always. 10 out of 10 is the year. Yes, says Lindsay Lou in Evesham today. Right answer. Well done, you. Morning, Nick says David Mulman Fletcher in Bridge North with the right answer. 10 out of 10 for the show, as always, says Salmonella with the right year. Derek's in Hereford today. 10 out of 10 for a great show. The answer to the question, yes. Didn't fall for the trap there. Ara and Klein, great tunes. Right answer. Give me the year and name the new action series starring Lee Majors that made his debut on ITV in this year.
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Market Grill. I'm just making a cup of sizzliness. Make it settle down. Daz the dinosaur and that there moo cow get the right answer. Well, then you. Chris the bike is there. Chris Parry, yeah, great year. 10 from me. Yeah, right answer. Bonus points for you as well. Steve the Chef working in Globe. In the Globe, Berry Hill today. Get the right year, but the wrong answer to the question. Got the wrong answer there. Come on, Nick, I'm a little confused. Karen Yarnold in Worcester. Penny finally dropped. Yeah. You got the right answer and the right year. Well done, you. Eventually.

Steve Miller Band, Abracadabra. Now, Mike Llewellyn in... you shouldn't have a give any, Mike. Now, Mike's been on many a quiz show, and if I was to take your first answer, Mike, you'd have been wrong. But this is just not any old quiz. Second guess is right. And the right year, well done you. Morning, Nick. World Cup is in Spain in this year. Yes. Jasper in Coleford. Getting the wrong answer to the question, Jasper. Wrong answer. Got the wrong answer to the question there. Morning from Paul in Dundee. Getting the right year. Well done to you. Said the year I met my wife. Brilliant memories. 10 out of 10. Morning, Nick, from a cool, cloudy Welland. 10 out of 10 for another fabulous flashback, says Betty. Off to see Toy Story 5. Nice.

almost 10 to 10, almost. If you clock watch it. Fantasy Island, then, from Tight Fit. Not sure if the answer to the question, but 10 out of 10 for a brilliant show, says Belinda and Dodger today. How's Dodger these days? Dingle year, working hard in Worcester, getting the right year. Morning, Nick. It stopped raining again, but it's a bit more pleasant temperature-wise, and I'm not melting. I know it's not. I'm stumped with this one, Brian in Yarpon. Stumped with the answer to the question. Phil McKenna in Webley, getting the right answer to the question. Cindy in Hereford. Yeah, you're right, yeah.

0: Chrissy Hynde and the gang. Back on the chain gang then. Flashback. Last chance. Last chance.
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0: Given the name of the US action series that made its debut on ITV in this year, starring Lee Majors. Morning, Nicholas, says Al from the Don. 12 out of 10 for an excellent DJing, as always. Broadcasting here, DJing last night. Morning, Nick, great show. This is Stu and Rachel in Gloucester, Dave. Well done, you. The right answer. Morning, Nick. Ain't got a clue what the year is, but my breakfast looks good. From a dull letters, says poor soul. Is that a little gas barbecue? He's having his breakfast on today. Nice. Jasper now, seeing the error of his way, he's got the right answer. Well done. 07988 60 70 80. Ooh, you've got about 6 minutes.
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1: Lovely.
0: Ta-ta.
1: Ta-ta. 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
3: Was it called Seavers? Is it called Seavers? Oh, that was Lee Majors. Yeah, he finished doing bionics and went on to being a stuntman. Well done if you've got 1982 and the Fall Guy today. Right, Bev's got the latest. It's 10 o'clock.
4: England are easily through to the knockout stages of the World Cup, where they'll face the Democratic Republic of Congo in a round of 32. A 2-0 win against Panama was secured by second-half goals from Harry Kane and Jude Bellingham. The midfielder paid tribute to his captain.
5: It's an honour to play with him. For me, he's the best England player of all time. He's the one who showed up more than any England player. And so it's quite easy to play with him, in all honesty. He's at a level at the minute that's just incredible.
4: Meanwhile, Scotland boss Steve Clarke's resigned after 7 years in charge. His decision came after the squad's exit from their first World Cup in nearly 30 years. There's been more back and forth between the US and Iran just a couple of weeks after they reached an agreement to end the four-month-old conflict. Tehran's launched strikes on American military sites in Kuwait and Bahrain in response to Washington-led action. The International Organization for Migration says more than 6 million people could be affected by two major earthquakes in Venezuela. The search for more than 50,000 continues as more international rescue teams arrive. A 34-year-old man's been arrested on suspicion of dangerous driving and attempted murder after a car hit pedestrians on a West London High Street yesterday. The vehicle was stopped nearby in Ealing Broadway. A correspondent, Charlotte Leeming, reports on 5 people injured.
6: They haven't suffered life-threatening or life-changing injuries, but you can imagine the shock and how terrified they were in those moments and those chaotic scenes as people rushed to help those that were involved in this when the vehicle went into them.
4: England's cricketers are hoping to take early wickets on the fourth day of the final test against New Zealand. The tourists resume on 120 for 3 in their second innings, meaning they lead by 204 runs at Trent Bridge. And we're looking at a much cooler morning following record-breaking hot temperatures this week. A red alert heat wave saw schools have to close and increased pressure on hospitals. That's the latest. I'm Bev Rimmer.
3: Thank you, Bev.
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9: We'll tell you if you need that coat today with our hourly updates on the local forecasts. 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
3: Yeah, you may need a coat today. It's raining. Yeah. Respite. A few showers around today. We'll brighten up in space later. Yeah, space. It's got a lot of weather. In places later. Your highs today, it was a long night. 23 degrees you're looking at, 9 overnight, 22 tomorrow, in more sunshine.

0: right, who's found us in Studio 7? Is it? It's got to be 7 now. Who's in here with me?
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0: Him.
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0: Selling glasses. Oh, Jim McDonald, what time is it?
3: Elizabeth, look at the time.
0: It's gone 10.
4: You're looking bonkers. You ought to be locked up.
0: Thanks.
5: Oi, you!
0: What?
5: Shut your mouth and look at my watch!
0: Followed around by various people. It's a top 10 gold today because it's. It's numbers in song titles, whether it be in the written form or as digits. So either or. So there's like gazillions you could choose from. So we're looking for numbers in song titles, whether it be in the written form or as a digit. 07988 607080. You have to match what I've got here. I need the exact artist and the exact title, please. There are no weird album tracks and no dodgy B-sides. Each and every song in my top 10 has been a UK top 40 hit at one time or another. I'm going to give you 2 hours, well, less than that, 1 hour and 55 minutes to work out the 10 I've got here. And they all have numbers in the title.

Where shall we start? Let's start all the way down here. Boris Darnick says, Kevin, in a sunny devices. Where's that? Anyway, Sue's birthday weekend. She thinks the year was 82 and the Fall Guy. Any chance of the birthday band for her? Anybody else know? But because it's Sue...

0: birthday, Sue. Hope you're having a nice birthday weekend. Dingle again, matey. Is the answer to the question the Fall Guy, not the $6 million man, yes. Just don't play your zoo and only you. No, you're all right. I think Mark played it twice yesterday, didn't he? Nick, here are my top 10 suggestions. What about Spice Girls and Two Become One? Mamba Number 5 by Lou Bega or 9 to 5 by Dolly Parton, says Lisa in Yarpole. Now, two of them are good. The third one, 9 to 5, Dolly Parton, was never a UK Top 40 hit. It never charted in the UK. The only UK Top 40 hit that Dolly Parton had on her own was Jolene. She did have top 10 with Kenny Rogers. Top 40 with Dallas. Islands in the Stream. By 22, Taylor Swift, 99 Red Balloons, Nana, one and only Chesney Hawks, or Chesney Fowkes, or something. Chesney Fowkes is the kind of the Timu version. You're One That I Want, John Travolta and Olive Newton-John, says Cindy in Hereford. Very good. Morning, Nick. What about The One? Be The One by Dua Lipa, The One by Elton John, or One by Cher, says Susie, in a balmy Menorca. It's 31 degrees at the moment. How about 2468 Motorway by Tom Robinson Band or Three Little Birds by Bob Marley, says Dave and Jilly in the motorhome today. Tony's in Ludlow. Top 10, what about In the Year 2525 by Zagrin Evans or T-Rex and 20th Century Boy? Well, Nick, how about Madonna and Just 4 Minutes, says Scott in Hereford today. Hey, Nick, what about Adam and the Ants and Goody Two Shoes or Paul Hardcastle and 19, says Claire in a fresher Cheltenham. 9 to 5, Dolly Parton. We're in a breezy Kington. Dawn and Charles, never a hit, not in the UK. 9 to 5, Dolly Parton. Three times a Lady Commodores, Two Become One Spice Girls, Mamba Number 5, Lou Bega. 50 Ways to Leave Your Lover, or One Night in Heaven by the M People, or A Million Love Songs by Take That. Says Debs this morning. We have found one, just the one. Let's give that trophy to Tony in Ludlow then, who found 20th Century Boy by T-Rex, and it plays next.
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Well done, Tony. Well done, you. If you got it, we haven't got around to it yet. 20th Century Boy, then.

0: again, Mark. Who's this? Who's this? Brian? Excuse me. Here's today's top 10 effort. Three Steps of Heaven, Eddie Cochran. 101 is one, Medicine Head. 2468 Motorway. That's from Brian. I think I'm going to call Michael. What about 7 Days by Craig David, says Charles in Kington today. Morning, Nick. How about Phil Collins and One More Night? It's a great song. 2 out of 3 ain't bad. Meatloaf, The Commodores and Three Times a Lady. City Boy, 5705, or Nana's 99 Red Balloon, says Lou in Monmouth. Morning, sir. I donned my virtual anorak yesterday to head to Droitwich for the switch-off of the long-wave transmitter that has been running since 1934. Isn't that where Test Match Special is on? Is that the cricket? Is that on the long wave? Has that left the long wave now? Anyway, anorak off, onto the top 10. Avril Lavigne and Skater Boy, Blondie, One Way or Another, Bob Marley and the Wailers, Three Little Birds or Meatloaf, 2 out of 3 ain't bad, there's Tom in Malvern. Monique, always listen, even if we don't take part. I love the show. Zeke Zeke Sputnik, love Miss Left 111. Deb, Bill and Rambo in Allensmore today. What about Once, Twice, Three Times a Lady by the Commodores or 24 Hours from Tulsa by Neil Sedaka? No, that was Gene Pitney. This is from Linda. She says, 4 in the Morning by Farron Young. Good. Top 10, what about Nana and 99 Red Balloons, Brian Adams and Cloud Number 9? Four Seasons, December 63. Beatles, 8 Days a Week. McFly and 5 Colours in a Hair. Adam and the Ants and Goody Two Shoes. Marvin Gaye and Kim Weston, It Takes Two. Lou Bega, Mambo No. 5. And Paul Hardcastle, 19. Well, I think there's a hat trick there for Daz the Dinosaur and that Emu Can. Brian Adams and Cloud Number 9 is at number 6. Marvin Gaye and Kim Weston, It Takes Two, is at number 4. And Frankie Valli and the Four Seasons is at number 5. Well done. They all play next.
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0: It takes two, baby. It takes two.
1: Marvin Gaye.
0: To make a dream come true.
1: And Kim Weston. It takes two. At number four, Four Seasons with Frankie Valli. December 63. At number five, and Bryan Adams' Cloud number nine. At number six, and T-Rex 20th Century Boy at number one. What about two out of three in Bad? Meatloaf, Chesney Hawks, One and Only, says Ronnie and Oscar in Gloucester. Well, that rhymes. Ronnie and Oscar, Gloucester. Morning, Nick and Deem. Is Dan Duran here in a much cooler Gilwern. Some songs for the 210. Could be Say I'm Your Number One Princess, 24 Hours from Tulsa, Gene Pitney, 7 Days, Craig David, Two Tribes, Frankie Goes to Hollywood, 19, Paul Hardcastle, 99 Red Balloons from Nana. Really enjoying the show today, Nick. Thanks for a wonderful bit of broadcasting. Well, thanks. Thanks for that. Me again, a couple more suggestions. In the Year 2525, Zagrin Evans, and You're Still the One by Shania Twain, says Lisa in Yarpole. What about Bryan Adams and Summer of 69, says Dawn in a breezy Kington today. Boy Nights, Kevin Sue in Devizes. Oh, it's Wiltshire. Many thanks for the birthday, Ben. 10 out of 10 for the broadcast. How about 1 in 10 by UB40 or One Day Like This by Elbow? No, keep thinking.
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Robert Hammond. Well, we've got over an hour to go, and Leon will be here shortly, limbering up for his show. Much the same as what Mark does, same routine. Likes to run up and down the corridor, star jumps, commando press-ups. And then he's usually in makeup in about an hour's time. Likes to present himself on the show. Right, how are we getting on here? Four down. Six to five.

Pat Wojcik, excellent show again. What about the following? One Day Like This, Elbow, 1999, Prince. 2 out of 3 ain't bad. Meatloaf, 74, 75, Canals. Disco 2000 by Pulp. Cloud number 9, Brian Adams. It's John in Yarkill, enjoying the cooler weather, but unfortunately, no rain here. It has freshened the place up a bit.

Sun's out in Dolgellau. How about Three Steps to Heaven by Shawaddy Waddy, or Summer of 69 by Brian Adams, Ara and Klein. And Dolgellau, what are you doing over there? Little holiday in your shed. What about 5705 City Boy, Skater Boy, Avril Lavigne, Nothing Compares to You, Sinead O'Connor, You're Still the One, Shania Twain, or Car 67 by Driver 67, says Ed, or Dedicated to the One I Love, Mamas and Papas. 1234, Gloria Estefan. I think there was a 5 in there as well. 5678, Steps, Three Steps to Heaven, Shawaddy Waddy, says Ed.

Now, who we put on the list here? John in Yarkhill finds the song at number two. It's the excellent Prince and 1999.

0: Well done, John. Prince, 1999, number two. 1999. Top 10 songs that has a number in the title, whether it be in the written form or as a digit, will continue after the news.
1: We were staring down disaster.
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2: Dermot Kennedy, by the way, in the funeral. Right, we'll continue with the top 10 after the news at 11.
3: Jude Bellingham's called Harry Kane England's greatest ever player. The pair scored a goal each as their nation beat Panama 2-0 to top World Cup Group L and progressed to the last 32. Captain Kane repaid the compliment to his teammate.
4: Jude's a fantastic player, world-class player. It's a privilege to play with him and obviously have him in our team. And look, if we want to go far, we need all the big players playing well. And it's good to see Jude at his highest level.
3: Thomas Tuchel's side face the Democratic Republic of Congo in Atlanta next. Meanwhile, Scotland's looking for a new boss. Steve Clarke stood down following their elimination from the World Cup. More than 50,000 people remain missing in Venezuela following two major earthquakes. The UN's lead migration agency is predicting 6 million people will be affected. A senior government minister insists the public doesn't want a general election as we wait for a new prime minister to step in. Makerfield MP Andy Burnham could replace Keir Starmer within weeks. Here's Housing Minister Steve Reid.
5: The public expect us to focus on delivering the change we were elected to deliver less than 2 years ago. The public do not want a general election. And that's not just my instinct. You can look at the polls that tell us the vast majority do not. They want us to get on with the job.
3: A police officer who had her nose broken in an assault at Manchester Airport says she's never been more frightened doing her job. PC Lydia Ward was attacked by Mohamed Fahir Amaz in 2024. He's been jailed for 3.5 years. Britain's elite rapid reaction force will be equipped with high-speed boats and drones. Defence Secretary Dan Jarvis is trying to prioritise getting kit to troops on the front line. And in more sports news, George Russell could throw himself back into the Formula One title fight later as he gets a head start in the Austrian Grand Prix. The Mercedes driver, who's third in the standings, starts from pole ahead of Ferrari's Charles Leclerc. That's the latest from the Sky News Centre. I'm Bev Rimmer.
2: Thank you, Bev.
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2: It seems to be brightening up out there after a bit of a shower. That's what we've got here. Now we're expecting some sunny spells before the day is out. Feeling much fresher as well. 23 we're looking at. Down to 9 Celsius overnight. Monday's looking like a sunny start of the day, but skies will turn hazy, leading to some bright spells during the afternoon, and 22 degrees. Thank you. All right. We've got 1, 2, 3, 4, 5. We've found 5 to go, which means we can play some of the songs that have been suggested. We're looking for numbers in song titles, whether it be in the written form or as digits. 07988 607080.

0: You are.
1: Yes. The postcode for this place does take you past it a bit, doesn't it? You just put an ear out and listen for my voice. Am I that loud this morning? Good week. Okay. He said he's been sweating. And the only way he could keep himself lubricated was half a tin of WD-40. Sit there in the cool today, sir. See you later. If you're tuning in for the first time, yes, that did happen on the radio. Sorry, Nick, says Brian, called me Mark. Morning from Paul and Dundee again. Top 10 suggestions for today. Summer of 69, Bruce Springsteen. And I think I found out it was Brian Adams. 2 out of 3 ain't bad. Meatloaf, December 63, Four Seasons. Seven Seas of Rye by Queen, 1999 by Prince. Sailing on the Seven Seas by OMD. Or I Would Walk 500 Miles by the Proclaimers. You can have a couple in there. Came in before we played them. 1 in 10, UB40, Lena Lovitch and Lucky Numbers, N-Dubs. Number one, says John and Minion, pristine today.

0: Hey, what about Jimmy Buffett, 5 o'clock somewhere? Third Finger Left Hand, Martha and the Vandellas, or Summer of 69, Brian Adams. Jimmy Buffett's 5 o'clock somewhere. Never a hit in the UK. That's from Lindsay Lou and the Sham today. Boy, Nick, what about Mambo number 5, Lou Vega, or Lou Vega as we put it? 96 Tears, The Stranglers, that's a tune. Read that in a long time. Summer of 69, Brian Adams, says Sue Dowdle, have a great day. Well, Sue, I insist you have a better one. What about Craig Douglas and Only 16? Was that Craig Douglas? Anyway, Linda, good. Perfect 10 by the Beautiful South. Seven Nation Army by the White Stripes, says Jim and Elaine. Let's go again, says the Dazzler. And up there, Mooko. What about Abra and One of Us? The Robins and Riot in Cell Block 9. The White Stripes and Seven Nation Army, Bob Marley and Three Little Birds, Frankie Goes to Hollywood and Two Tribes, and A Million Love Songs by Take That. Says that there, Mooko. And Daz the Dinosaur, who go on the list again. Doing well today. The White Stripes and Seven Nation Army on the list at number 3. And it plays next.
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White Stripes, Seven Nation Army. So six down, four to find. What time are we looking at? 11:23. We're okay at the moment. Once 11:30 comes, I have to start giving you some clues if we're struggling. What about City Boy 5705, Blondie One Way or Another, Lou Bega, Mambo Number 5, 8 Days a Week, Beatles. 2 out of 3 ain't bad. Meatloaf, 99 Red Balloons, Nana, Proclaimers, I'm Gonna Be 500 Miles, Bryan Adams, Summer of 69. I like all these. I like all these COD, Bring Out the Sunshine. That's from Kay this morning. You know I read them as they come in. Well, Perfect 10, Beautiful South, says Debs. Morning, Super Nick. Thanks. Not all heroes wear capes. How about 24 Hours from Tulsa? Gene Pitney, says Sin this morning. Me again, how about One by U2? 5 Minutes by the Stranglers. Love Plus One, Haircut 100. Karen Yarnold. In Worcester today. We're away in our motorhome for the weekend for Cloyne's birthday. We'll have a lovely time. That's our Aaron Cloyne. Dol Gellau they are in the motorhome. A bit late, says Jen in Ledbury, but what about Car 67 by Driver 67? Have a good day. Well, you have a better one. How about Two Tribes, Frankie Goes to Hollywood, Two Hearts by Phil Collins, Party Fears 2, The Associates, says Susie in Menorca. One Nick sat here in a sunny Benidorm with LJD. How about One by Metallica? I don't remember, a pass coming in. In fact, she's messaged straight after you. She said, I can't find the list on Facebook today. No, it's not on Facebook today. We had a glitch on Facebook earlier on, and then I couldn't be bothered. What about 19, Paula Hardcastle? 2 Become 1, Spice Girls. 2 out of 3 ain't bad, Meatloaf. 1 Moment in Time, Whitney Houston. 3 Times a Lady, Lionel Richie. Commodores. One of Us by ABBA, LJD and Co. What are you all out there for? And I don't remember the past coming through. Did we get any holiday forms in there? Think of some clues while Stranglers are on.

0: on is running up and down the corridor at Studio One in prep for the show. Limbering up his commando press ups, star jumps, sit ups. He'll be in makeup in 20 minutes. There's the excellent Stranglers then. Can I say it? Stranglers. That's it was a long night last night. Strolled in at 3 o'clock this morning. I was coming in as the birds were getting up. Maybe a nap this afternoon. Oh, no, I've got to go to Wales. I've got a principality as soon as we finish today. Right in the middle if you're looking. See you then. We're at 12 minutes to midnight. There's a fly that's really annoying me at the moment. I got one of these little whirly things that's supposed to bat the flies away. It's just not working. Just tormenting me. 12 minutes to midnight by Maiden. That'll be Iron Maiden, says Jake Sheldon in Bromyard today. 68 guns by the alarm. Says Andy. Two become one Spice Girls, says Lindsay Lou in The Sham. Or 16 going on 17, don't know who sang it. It's not on the list, so I won't worry about it. Thanks for playing 96 Tears, says Sue Dowdle. Great song, well done, Sue. How about Eighth Day by Hazel O'Connor? Aaron Klein, Dolgetli today. 68 Guns by The Alarm. 19-2000 by The Gorillaz. Disco 2000 by Pulp, says Susie. Let me give you some clues. The clue to song number 7 is you... If... It's hello? Have some... Mouth's packing up. If... It's tired, that's why. If you were to times... 100 by 10, you'd get the number we're looking for. That's right, isn't it? Get the calculator out on that. If you were to time 100 by 10, you'd get this number that we're looking for in a song title. And a clue to the artiste at number 8. This guy didn't build the ark, but his namesake may have. He did, yeah. His namesake did. It's a group name we're looking for. But they didn't build the ark. So the song at number 7, the number we're looking for, is if you times 100 by 10. And the song at number 8, clue to the group, they didn't build the ark. Didn't build the ark. Does that help any? There's two clues for now. Let's see how we get on. Because it's 11:31 now. Off you go.
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Phil Collins. Two Hearts, not on the list, but worth an airing. Is it 1,000 Stars by Big Country, says Lindsay Lou in the Sham today? No. Is it 10,000 Nights by Alphabeat or 5 Years' Time by Noah and the Whale, says Susie in Menorca? And how about 1,000 Miles by Christina Perry? Now, you got the right title, you just got the wrong artist then. I don't think Christina Perry sang it. Can you double check for me? It wasn't Christina Perry that sang 1,000 Miles, was it? No. I will give you half a point. But I'll give full points to Susie Menorca for getting Noah and the

two to find, and Leon is practically ready. He's scratching at the door. Like a cat, you might have fed ham to a week ago, and it's come back for more. A small piece of ham. Slither under the door. I'll give you the title to the song at number nine, because it's 2,555 days. Yeah, that's the title of the song. Well, not exactly the title, but it is 2,555 days. Does that help? And the group at number 10 were at one time Around the World. So the song at number 9, the title is 2,555 Days. Really? And the group at number 10 were at one time Around the World. Around the World, Around the World, Around that, Around, not the Oasis one. 07988 607080.

Right, let's have a look, shall we? Great show, says Linus. Thanks. Well, morning, Nick. What about 9 million bicycles in Beijing? Katie Melua, great show as always, says Julie. Thanks, Jill. Jillian, the motorhome at the Whistle Inn in Blenavon, says, is it fourth of a thousand men? By Tenpole Tudor. Seven Seas of Rye, Queen, says Rachel Lloyd in Clibbery Mortimer. Here's a good one. What about the 16s by the Sweet, says Steve Hapgood in Tredegar? No. 2,555 days. What's that? And the group at number 10 were at one time Around the World. Think of a song title they had with a number in it.

0: love that. Temple Tudor, Swords of a Thousand Men. Susie in Menorca gets it right. Tony in Ludlow gets it right. John in Yark Hill gets it right. 2,555 days is 7 years. Lucas Graham plays next.
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0: Lucas Graham.
1: 7 years, there you go.
0: Might not have finished, but anyway. Vixen Longford said, Princess, aim your number one. And we've got Sir Tom Jones at Gloucester Rugby Club tonight. What's he doing there? Painting. So, Lucas Graham at number nine, then 7 years. Number eight, Noel the Whale, 5 years. Time. Four. I just jumped from eight to seven. Seven, Vanessa Carlton, 1,000 miles. Six, Brian Adams, Cloud number nine. Five, Four Seasons, December 63. Four, Marvin Gaye, It Takes Two. Three, White Stripes, Seven Nation Army. Two, Prince, and 1999. Number one, T-Rex and 20th Century Boy, and Tom in Malvern. One more time. Is the only one that I can see.

0: 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Music's got me feeling.
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1: I can see Leon's got some classics on the way after the news at midday. The likes of Estelle and Kanye West. And some Alpha Bill. Even Alphaville. My lips are tired. Every bone in my body's tired today. Anyway, we're back at your house tomorrow morning at 6 o'clock sharp. Be there, be square. Leon's next. Have a great day.
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4: Steve Clark says it's been an honour to have been Scotland manager as he resigns after 7 years in the job. It comes as the side's eliminated from the World Cup at the group stages. Clark only signed a new four-year contract a month ago. Ex-Scotland international Stephen O'Donnell says he's disappointed.
5: I'm sad that he's resigned because he has been successful, but I also accept that a lot of the fans were grumbling about the maybe style of play, certain selections, but I think to compete and be competitive is where we need to be.
4: Meanwhile, England march on to the last 32 after a 2-0 win over Panama. They next face the Democratic Republic of Congo in Atlanta. Tens of thousands of people remain missing in Venezuela days after two powerful earthquakes. Meanwhile, people have been queuing to identify bodies of those pulled from the rubble. Iran has launched missile and drone strikes on US military sites in Kuwait and Bahrain. Tehran claims that's in response to recent action led by Washington over activity in the Strait of Hormuz. The government insists the public does not want a general election, but the Tories say they'd be ready for one. Makerfield MP Andy Burnham could be Prime Minister by the middle of next month if no one stands against him in the Labour leadership race. Shadow Housing Secretary Sir James Cleverly says the opposition needs to think hard about the bigger picture.
6: This churn of prime ministers and the instability of governments is not good for us on the world stage. There are some really important things.
4: Shoplifting levels in Scotland rose by 19% last year. That's according to the latest government figures, while assaults on staff went up by 10%. And in other sports news, England's bowlers will need to be on form this morning if they're to rescue the deciding test against New Zealand. The tourists are just resuming on day four. They're 120 for three with a second innings lead of 204. The three-match series is currently tied at 1-1. That's the latest. I'm Bev Rimmer.
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big in Japan, Alphaville at Sunshine Radio. Thank you to Nick for the breakfast show. He is back tomorrow morning, of course, when you wake up. Hello, I'm Leon. How are you, Sunday crew? Here for the next 4 hours, bringing you some chilled out great tunes for a Sunday afternoon. And how are you? Did you have a good Saturday yesterday? Isn't it nice to have a bit of a breeze at last? I'm not going to knock having warm weather in the summer, but after that really oppressive humidity we had sort of Thursday and Friday morning, just lovely to be able to sit out in the garden with a bit of a breeze, nice cup of tea, and just relax last night before the big game. Hope you've had a good Saturday. What's coming up on the show today? Like I said, 4 hours of great tunes. Plus, along the way, we will play my Sunday dinner dilemma, and we'll have another session of You Be the Judge. In this hour alone, I've got music from Michael Jackson, Rod Stewart, Ed Sheeran, Tina Turner, Taylor Swift. But let's start with the Pet Shop Boys. Happy Sunday.

0: I knew it.
1: Taylor Swift at Sunshine Radio. It could be her big day next weekend. They reckon she's booked Madison Square Gardens to coincide with Independence Day in America, 4th of July. And she's going to get married there. Massive venue, 20,000 seat arena, marrying Travis Kelce. I'm guessing, is it to accommodate all her family and famous friends and journalists? I don't know. You'd have thought she'd have gone for the lavish sort of traditional wedding. I don't know why. I just had that in mind with Taylor. But we'll see. I guess time will tell. We will find out. But if you are celebrating something today, 28th of June 2026. Maybe you're celebrating International Body Piercing Day. That's today. Celebrated in piercing and modification communities worldwide, it coincides with the birthday of Jim Ward, the father of modern piercing. So I guess you get another piercing to celebrate. Is that what you do? Insurance Awareness Day today. Oh, I've got to do the home insurance dance this week. I've been sent a quote from my annual home insurance. It's a little bit steeper than I planned. So I've got to do the whole rigmarole where I go and find out some other quotes, get a load of different quotes, then go back to my original insurer, tell them the quotes and say, look, they're doing it at this price, why can't you match it? They will then say, yeah, okay, then we'll match it. And I'm thinking, why don't you just do that in the first place and save everyone's time? It's a faff, isn't it? It's an absolute faff. But anyway, got that to do this week, so happy Insurance Awareness Day. But one of my favourite things is that on this day in 2009, Professor Stephen Hawking hosted a party for time travellers at the University of Cambridge. Basically, he hosted a party, he sat there, booked a room, nice spread, buffet table, you know, got a band and everything. No one turned up. But what he did is he didn't actually send out the invite until after the event. And then he publicised it. The theory being that in the future, someone think, oh, yeah, we'll go back and go to that. No one turned up, which suggests time travel's not possible. I guess the Doc and Marty were just busy on that day. This is Sunshine Radio, music on the way from Ed Sheeran and Rod Stewart.
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8: Happy 70th. 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
9: You don't have to have a shingles vaccination the minute you turn 70.
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9: But it's a good idea. Shingles is an extremely painful disease that's more likely to affect older people. 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

0: Michael Jackson, it's Billie Jean at Sunshine Radio, 28th of June 2026. Happy Sunday. It's Leon with you here for an afternoon of songs that make you feel good. And did the match make you feel good last night? Wasn't it good to see England have a decisive win against Panama? 2-0. Although at one point it did look like they were going to scrape through on a 0-0 draw. But no, decisive 2-0 win against Panama. Other results last night, Croatia played Ghana, winning 2-1. Portugal versus Colombia, that was 0-0. And Congo DR played Uzbekistan, winning 3-1, which puts them as our next challengers as England moves into the knockouts part of the tournament. Other results, Algeria played Austria, winning, they didn't win actually, it was a 3-all draw, and Argentina defeated Jordan 3-1. Tonight, South Africa are due to play Canada at 8 o'clock. That is the next match to watch if you're following the World Cup. But what next for England? Like I said, they're going to be playing Congo DR on Wednesday at 5 o'clock. That is taking place in the Atlanta Stadium. And if they win that, then their next match will be Monday, the 6th of July. Could be exciting times ahead for Team England. This is Leon with you on Sunshine Radio. Music on the way from Alex Warren and Tina Turner.
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0: Spectacular with Dracula, Tame Impala at Sunshine Radio. All right, then, it's a Sunday afternoon. Let's have a pause from your chores. If you're doing the washing up right now or you're in the garden tidying up, have a tool down moment and have a think about the Sunday dinner dilemma, something for you to ponder over the next 10 minutes. According to a study, the more you do what, the more people seem to like you. What could it possibly be? Don't phone, it's just for fun, but I'll have the answer for you in about 10 minutes, along with music from Clean Bandit, Level 42, and the current UK number one.
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0: Back at the top of the charts then, Sam Fender, Olivia Dean, Rain Me In, the songs that make you feel good, Sunshine Radio on a Sunday afternoon. And being a Sunday, that can mean only one thing, the Sunday dinner dilemma is in play. According to a study, the more you do what, the more people seem to like you. Peter in Hereford says, is it compliment people? No, it's not that. Max in Abergavenny says, share food, that'll get me every time. And Stephen Ludlow on a similar note says, get the rounds in. No, it's not that. Nicola in Hereford says, is it owning a dog that always makes people approach you and come and want to talk with you? No, not that. Good suggestions, but according to a study, the more you do what, the more people seem to like you. Jane in US Harold, you are spot on. Ask questions about other people is the answer. Well done, Jane. You are a Sunshine Radio genius for this week. This is Sunshine Radio on the way. Music from Wham and Ella Langley.
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0: Sub Melanie Williams, Ain't No Love, Ain't No Use. And if you want to hear some great 90s tunes, don't forget every weekday at 12 o'clock, Mark gives you three in a row, nothing but 90s to supercharge your lunchtime. All right, it's Leon with you then on a Sunday afternoon. And maybe you're thinking about firing up the barbecue this afternoon instead of doing your Sunday roast. And you want some top tips and tricks how to be better as a grill master? Well, you might want to check out Beef Stock, which is taking place August the 22nd and 23rd at Rowden Paddocks out in Bromyard. 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

Alexander O'Neill, Criticize at Sunshine Radio. That was the second single from his second solo album, Hearsay, back in 1987. What a legendary tune. And if you want to hear more from the 80s, you haven't got long to wait. Totally 80s with Gary King is here at 4 o'clock this afternoon. A whole 2 hours of 80s tunes, plus he catches up with the stars of the decade and finds out what they're up to now. Get nostalgic with Sunshine Radio from 4 o'clock this afternoon.

0: never say.
1: She never fails to bash out a tune, does she? Olivia Rodrigo, that is The Stupid Song at Sunshine Radio. All right, it's Sunday afternoon. It's time to see if you can separate fact from fiction as we play You Be the Judge. I'm going to give you three facts. However, only one of them is actually true. I've completely made up the other two. Can you suss out which is which? Fact number one this week, female cockroaches smell like pineapple. So female cockroaches smell like pineapple. Is that true or false? Fact number two, the music of the band Rush has featured in more video games than any other band or musician. So the music of the band Rush has been in more video games than any other band or musician. And fact number three, a caterpillar has up to 4,000 muscles. Three incredible facts, but only one is actually genuine. The rest completely made up. Can you work out which is which? I'll have the answer, which one is correct and which two are the lies, after music from Dua Lipa and Bananarama, next at Sunshine.
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0: from the legendary Brit Award winner Lola Young. That's from down here at Sunshine Radio. So, did you separate fact from fiction on You Be the Judge? A few minutes ago, I gave you three facts. Only one was true, the other two utter nonsense. Fact number one, female cockroaches smell like pineapple. That is rubbish. Made that up. Sorry if that's the one you chose. Fact number two, the music of the band Rush has been featured in more video games than any other band or musician. That's also false, I'm afraid. Meaning, fact number three, a caterpillar has up to 4,000 muscles. That is true. Crikey, they'd always be pulling them, wouldn't they? I've hit my mid-40s now. I pull a muscle getting out of bed. Imagine if you had 4,000 muscles. Crikey. This is Sunshine Radio. On the way, music from Simple Minds and Bruno Mars.
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James Ingram, Michael McDonald at Sunshine Radio. Good afternoon, Leon, with you for a Sunday afternoon. Hope all is good in the hood with you. Are you celebrating today? Is it a special day? 28th of June, 2026. You share your birthday, if it is yours, with Henry VIII. He was born on this day in 1491. I wonder what he'd want for his birthday. Ainsley Harriet, it's his birthday today. And Tamara Eccleston, also celebrating. Mel Brooks reaches a century today. Mel Brooks, the director behind the classic film Blazing Saddles and Spaceballs. Spaceballs 2 is on the way, but he is 100 today. Happy century to Mel Brooks. Kathy Bates, the actress who starred in Titanic and American Horror Story. She is 78 today. John Cusack, 60 today. And Elon Musk, the world's first trillionaire and owner of SpaceX, X and Tesla, is 55. But I always like to play a song from someone who's celebrating. And the bassist with the Killers, Mr. Mark Stormer, is 49 today, and I think there's only one tune we can play. Get your air guitars at the ready. Happy birthday to Mark Stormer from The Killers.

Coming to the end of the week then, Sunday afternoon. What have you learnt this week? Any interesting things? I love to try and learn something every day. And they say knowledge is power, so I like to share with you the facts I've learnt every week on the Fact Attack. For instance, did you know it takes food 7 seconds to travel from the mouth to the stomach? I've learnt this week that recycling just 1 tonne of paper saves 17 trees. A day in the age of the dinosaurs was just 23 hours long, so Earth is slowing down. It used to spin quicker, and as it's slowing down, the days are getting longer. Finally this week, I've learned that in David Hasselhoff's divorce settlement, they awarded him the catchphrase, "Don't hassle the Hoff." He made sure that he had the right to that and that it didn't go to his ex-wife. Some facts for you on the Fact Attack. Share them if you're off out for a few drinkies a little later on. This is Sunshine Radio Music, still to come from Susan Vega, Pixie Lott, and a brand new one from Holly Humberstone.

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0: from 1998, Brimful of Asher, Corner Shop at Sunshine Radio. Absolutely love that tune. Love a bit of 90s, but if you prefer 80s, stay right there, because at 4 o'clock this afternoon, Gary King is here with a whole 2 hours of 80s music. Yes, it's totally 80s right here on Sunshine from 4 o'clock. Thank you for your company for the last few hours. I'm about to sign off, but don't worry. Before I go, music on the way from Charlie XCX and Alex Warren. Have a great Sunday, whatever you're up to.
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3: Hi there, welcome to the show. This time we have news on Chrissy Hynde, Mick Jagger, Def Leppard, and in for a chat later, Carly Simon, who still has unfulfilled ambitions. Find out more about that a little bit later. This very week in 1988, US Democratic Party chooses Mike Dukakis as their presidential hopeful.
4: 16 months ago, when I announced my candidacy for the presidency of the United States, I said this campaign would be a marathon. Tonight, with a wind at our backs, with friends at our sides, and with courage in our hearts, the race to the finish line begins.
3: It would turn out to be the long road to nowhere. But let's start now with Kenny Loggins, who's having a large summer. Earlier on this month, he was inducted into the Songwriters Hall of Fame in New York City. Next, he'll help mark America's 250th birthday, performing at the free Celebrate 250 event in St. Louis on July the 4th. And here's one of the reasons he made it into that Hall of Fame. Footloose on Totally 80s.

A premium tune from Madonna, Live to Tell, on Totally 80s. And Chrissy Hynde, rather like Madonna, has found a new gripe in her life. Mobile phones in the audience. She criticised fans who film and take photos during concerts, saying musicians find it distracting and they would rather people just watched the show. Imagine that. Chrissy praised Bob Dylan for making audiences seal their phones away and said signs asking for no cameras often just get ignored. So for Chrissy and others' sakes, kindly tuck them away, would you? In the meantime, let's enjoy this fan favourite from the Pretenders, Chrissy Band, Don't Get Me Wrong, on Totally 80s.

Pretenders. Don't get me wrong. You're listening to Totally 80s, where we now turn to Mick Jagger, who says he can't wait to get the Rolling Stones back on the road, but doesn't think it'll happen this year. That does leave the door open for 2027, especially after Keith Richards from the band recently hinted at the same possibility. Before then, the Stones released their new album, Foreign Tongues. That's on July the 10th, and that features Paul McCartney, Robert Smith from The Cure, Steve Winwood, and the late Charlie Watts. A fine prospect, and maybe there are tracks on that as good as this. Start Me Up on Totally 80s. Yeah.

0: a shockingly good tune from the Stones, Start Me Up on Totally 80s. And this is the show that wants to hear all about your all-time 80s top three. If you'd like me to see your selection, maybe feature it as soon as next week even, just head into Facebook. You're on the lookout for This Is Totally 80s. That's where I need to see those tunes. Bart Kramer did that recently, and his set remembers the time that Queen hooked up with Bowie. And it's on the way next. This is Totally 80s.
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0: Mark Kramer's all-time 80s top three has Michael Jackson at the top, Human Nature, Pointer Sisters in the middle, Slow Hand. My favourite was at number three this time, Queen and David Bowie, Under Pressure. Bart, great set. Thanks very much for getting involved this time. Let's also mention some more brand new Facebook friends. Hi this time to Eva Grodzica and Tony Walker. And still to come in this hour, we're catching up with Carly Simon for a quick chat and also hearing music from Spandau Ballet, Def Leppard, and next, U2.
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one of their very best, U2, With or Without You. Now let's turn to Def Leppard and their secret to staying together, which may be simpler than you might think. It's merely a sense of humour. Joe Elliott says the band have kept the same lineup for 34 years because they're still mates and are still able to have a laugh together. He also said they have a collective head full of songs, which is why they're working on a new album for release next year, and we'll keep you posted. In the meantime, enjoy this. It's Love Bites on Totally 80s.

0: That is so 80s, isn't it? Spandau Ballet on Totally 80s, which brings us now to special guest time. And as accomplished as Carly Simon clearly is, there are still one or two items on the career wish list.
1: I would have liked to have gone to music school. I've never been to music school. And I want to be able to write a symphony before I die. I want to know enough about writing for every instrument. Since I've never been a studied musician, that's the one thing I really miss now. I'm not sorry that I didn't do it in the past because I did lots of other things in the past.
0: What Carly would like to have in the future. But now, let's listen to this one again. It's Coming Round Again on Totally 80s.

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8: 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As well as Tears for Fears. We'll also hear from An Emotion. 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
14: 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This boy of 17 has pulled the championship off on grass.
8: Boris Becker was the wonder kid outsider winning Wimbledon for the first time. And in the charts, it's Propaganda on Top.

0: The biggest tunes from this week in 1985, including Propaganda's Duel. Love, or something like it, was in the air between the Iron Lady and the leader of the Soviets.
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0: In the charts, this week in 85, An Emotion, Obsession. Now, some of us get rather obsessed with our cars, and here's how one model was advertised that year.
1: Whether you want economy or performance, the Cavalier is hard to beat on paper. But on the road, it's arguably the most impressive car of the 80s.
0: Several people were inclined to argue with that, but screeching back to the charts now, it's the Fine Young Cannibals on...

0: Big song from this week in 85. Fine Young Cannibals, Johnny Come Home. The year also introduced us to a pair of new cops who were frankly overdressed.
1: Freeze!
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0: They also introduced that craze of wearing your shoes without any socks. Yes, that was down to them. Meanwhile, at number one, Sister Sledge on Total.

0: Sister Sledge at the top this very week in 1985 with Frankie. We'll do a different year 7 days from now. But on the way next, it's the all-time 80s top three selected out by Liz Whelan. She's going to start with Alexander O'Neill in just a bit.
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0: Because I gotta have faith. I gotta have faith. Because I gotta have faith, faith, faith. I gotta have faith, faith, faith.
1: Number one in Liz Whelan's all-time 80s top three, George Michael and Faith. And, of course, I'll probably have to go along with that. Although I loved hearing again, in the middle, Billy Ocean, Get Out of My Dreams, Get Into My Car. And at number three, she had Alexander O'Neill, Criticize. Liz, lovely set. Thanks for getting involved. Let's also bring to the fore some more Facebook friends that have joined us recently over there. Hi to Robbo Cox and Holly Newton. And still to come this week, we'll hear from Kim Carnes, Laura Branigan, Beautiful South, and next, to Pow.
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to Pow, their big bestseller. China in Your Hand on Totally 80s, and Carol Decker from the band is my special guest. Next time, talking about the ever-changing face of the music industry. She has some interesting things to say on that subject. Please join us again in 7 days' time for that. Back to this week, though, and Paul Heaton from the Beautiful South and the House Martins has announced a new album and a UK arena tour for later on this year. Genius, spelt with a J, is released on August the 21st and is produced by Ian Broody, famous for his work with The Lightning Seeds. The tour gets underway in October. But let's take you back a bit now to those Beautiful South days and the song for Whoever on Totally 80s.

For a while, and on continental Europe certainly, that song was everywhere. Laura Branigan, Self Control on Totally 80s. Now, Kim Carnes is bringing out her first ever multi-album box set later on this year. It's called, and it's a lengthy title this, Universal Songs, the A&M, EMI America and MCA Years. And it brings together 10 albums from the years 1975 through to 1988. And it includes Mistaken Identity, which gave her her biggest solo single success. The 10 CD set also includes bonus tracks, 12-inch mixes and duets with the likes of Barbara Streisand, Kenny Rogers and James Ingram. It's available to you on October the 23rd. Now let's go back to that biggest success, and here it is, Bette Davis Eyes on Totally 80s.

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1: Yo.
0: Open up, man.
1: Yo, what do you want, man?
0: My girl just caught me.
1: You made her catch you?
0: I don't know how I let this happen.
1: But who?
0: The girl next door, you know?
1: Man.
0: I don't know what to do.
1: Said it wasn't you.
0: All right.

0: it's him.
1: Hey, have you talked to Mark lately?
0: I haven't really talked to him, but he looks pretty down.
1: He looks pretty down. Yeah, well, maybe we should cheer him up then.
0: What do you suppose we should do?
1: Well, does he like

0: Michelle, come here, come here, come here.
1: Wow, look at her.
0: I know.
1: Man, I've never seen Sharon look so bad before.
0: I did once before, but this is pretty bad.
1: Yeah, what do you think she got up to last night?

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Why do you wanna go and put stars in their eyes? So why do you wanna go and put stars in their eyes? Now why do you wanna go and put stars in their eyes?

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So why'd you wanna go and put stars in their eyes? Now why'd you wanna go and put stars in their eyes?

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